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Got Kenny Chesney coming up after this for you. Kenny, a part of our iHeartRadio Music Festival, by the way, which you can win a trip to go to that tomorrow at 9 a.m. After

0: Kenny Chesney, Carry on 99.9 Kiss Country, today's hit country. My name's Corey, checking in right now with Meredith. You're driving home in Nashville, and you're next to what on the road?
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1: 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I'm sweating over here. Got Ella Langley after Cam Brown, a woman. 99.9 Kiss Country, today's hit country.

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0: 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Dwight Yoakam going to be at CCMB Amphitheater in November. 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

0: John Morgan, Kid Myself, on today's Hit Country. 99.9 Kiss Country. My name's Corey, and Kelly in Asheville, you are pulling up to what right now?
1: A Mexican restaurant.
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Desi, she is listening right now in Waynesville. Wants to hear Luke Combs. I'll play that after Taylor Swift. I knew it. I knew you. 99.9 Kiss Country. 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

0: 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What's up?
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0: 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It's pretty late. 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

Jason Aldean on 99.9 Kiss Country, today's Hit Country. Jason, he's branching out. He's got bars, bourbon, and now his own clothing line. He has teamed up with True Timber for a clothing line called Ten Stone. It's got hats. It's got hoodies. It's available at Walmart stores.

0: 99.9 Kiss Country, Today's Hey Country with Dustin Lynch, Easy to Love. My name's Corey. Kelsey, thanks for having us on. And Marshall, you headed home from work? Or?
1: No, I'm actually driving over to my brother-in-law's house.
0: Oh, wow, that sounds terrible. I'm sorry.
1: No.
0: Wait, hold up. You actually like your mother-in-law?
1: Well, yeah, I'm on the air. I gotta say that, right?
0: Yes, you do, if you want to keep the peace.
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So I finished it early this morning, Outer Banks, the final season. I wasn't impressed. Not happy with the storyline. I don't know. Did you watch it? What's your take? Hit me up on the free iHeartRadio off the top back, Mike. I felt like it was just lazy writing. Here's Cam Brown, a woman. 99.9 Kiss Country, Today Take Country.

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0: 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My name's Corey, and Michael and Fletcher, you are planning for a big day, huh?
1: We're getting married next September.
0: Next September. Wow, time to not. I'm sorry.
1: I'm sorry.
0: Yeah. I mean, isn't that what I'm supposed to say?

0: 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My name's Corey. Want to hear from you. What you got going on here tonight? 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

Riley Green, Think As You're Drunk, 99.9 in Kiss Country, today's hit country. You know what's making a major comeback? With the prices of SUV skyrocketing, soccer mom minivans. Hey, laugh all you want, but it's got sliding doors, cup holders, and the payment, it doesn't require you to have a second job. 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
7: Happy Friday, everybody. Welcome to show number 1694 in a row. It's After Midnight. I'm your host, Granger Smith. Always grateful to be back with you, especially on a day like this, the best day of the work week. It's finally Friday. I've got some good news besides that, that I'm going to read for you coming up. Hang tight. I've also got some Nashville news. Ann Hudson hunting down some stories about our favorite stars out there in Nashville. And all this here with the best Friday country music I got ready to play for you. I'm with you till the sun comes up, but it begins right here. Welcome to Friday. It's After Midnight.

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Hang on for two songs, and I'll share some with you.

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Well, I got this topic I want to discuss next hour. What do you think kids need these days? How do you answer that? 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
1: Good morning. It's so good to finally get through to you. I'm just headed to work. I listen to you every morning on my way to work. You always touch my heart. Thank you for having such a good spirit, happy spirit.
0: Thank you for those kind words. I appreciate that.

0: 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Ann is about to join us with another round of Nashville news. 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
1: Exciting day today, Granger. Our girl Carly Pierce has a brand new album out called Honest Woman, and we're going to talk to her about where she got the inspiration to write this album. That's next in your Nashville news.

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1: Today is the day Carly Pearce with us because her brand new album is out, Honest Woman. Talk about this album and how the whole thing, you know, where you got all your inspiration to write this one.
2: I really had to go on a journey when I started writing this album of finding my why again. I've been doing this 10 years at this level and have seen a lot of success, a lot of high highs and a lot of low lows, and just started to feel the weight of the isolation that comes along with a life like this one. And sacrifices, you pay a price when you chase a dream of any sort. I kind of went on this quest of my why. I had to go find her again. I had to go find the girl that grew up in Kentucky and dreamt of doing this for a living. I had to go find the girl that unapologetically loved country music, and I found her. And I think what this album represents for me is I think people are going to get to know me even better. A lot of reflection, a lot of just perspective. I have a lot of perspective now of all of the things that have happened to me in life. And I think the only way that you can gain wisdom and perspective is with age. And so I'm here kind of celebrating being a woman in her mid to late 30s. And I wouldn't want to be a girl again, like a young girl in my 20s. I feel like I'm speaking to people that have had some life experience. And this record, I found her again and then some.
1: I love that. Honest Woman out now. 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
7: Welcome to Finally Friday here on After Midnight, y'all. Granger Smith here, your host. I've got this question. What do you think kids need these days? It's been a good topic this week. I want to hear from you. 866-607-8383. I've also got Earl Dibbles, Jr., the country boy, getting us into the weekend right with a dumb criminal story. Here we go. It's hour number two right now.

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What do you think kids need these days? Been a good topic. I want to hear from you talking about this in two songs. I'll put you on the air at my number, 866-607-8383.

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1: 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I'm just out here driving my truck headed to Indianapolis, Indiana. I hope every one of the truck drivers out there are safe, and have a great night.
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1: How much do you like fried pickles? Like seriously, what would you do to get a hold of some fried pickles? 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Hang on, Earl Dibbles Jr. has got a story to tell you coming up next.
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Speaking of the coast, remember Five for Beach, you and me. That sunset, cliffs by the sea, and the night rolled in. And you still talk about that night.

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1: I'm Earl Dibbles Jr. I'm a country boy. I'm an honest boy, too, and crime don't pay. I got a story to prove it. Police in Indiana arrested a man after he tried to trade Buffalo Wild Wings employees cannabis in exchange for fried pickles. According to court documents, he entered the eatery after it had closed and offered a minor THC vape cartridges if they just fire up that fryer and make him some fried pickles. He was quickly arrested for dealing marijuana, possession, contributing to the delinquency of a minor, possession of a controlled substance, a bad case of the munchies, and being dumb.
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6: 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I'm Granger Smith, your host. We're going to talk about some things that went down on this day in history coming up, plus some Nashville news with Ann Hudson, stories about those country stars out there in Nashville and what they're up to. Hang tight for all of this early on a Friday. 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

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Today was a race between a locomotive and an animal. Do you have any idea what I'm talking about? Hang on, I'll share that plus some other things that went down on this day in history in two songs.

0: talking about history. And he's even got the diploma to prove it. 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
1: On this day, August the 28th, 1830, the first American-made locomotive raced a horse-drawn car. 1937, the first commercial flight across the Pacific happened with Pan Am. 1955, 14-year-old African-American Emmett Till was murdered for flirting with a white woman. 1963, Dr. Martin Luther King Jr. gave the I Have a Dream speech. 1996, President Charles and Princess Diana got divorced. Some famous birthdays include actor Jack Black, country singer Shania Twain, actress Jennifer Coolidge, actor Armie Hammer, country singer Leanne Rimes, actor Jason Priestley, and country singer Jake Owen. Those are just a few things that went down on this day in history.
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6: Are you struggling with symptoms of chronic hives with no known external triggers? Living with chronic spontaneous urticaria, or CSU, can be frustrating, especially when symptoms last months or even years. CSU is a long-term condition that often requires ongoing treatment. Rapsido, remibrutinib, is an oral prescription treatment that's taken twice daily with or without food for adults with CSU who continue to have symptoms not controlled with antihistamines. It should not be used for any other forms of hives. Rapsido may cause bleeding and risk may increase if also taking a blood thinner. So tell your doctor right away if you have any signs or symptoms. Also discuss immunizations, as you should not receive live or live attenuated vaccines with Rapsido. Side effects include nasal congestion, sore throat, runny nose, bleeding, headache, nausea, and abdominal pain. 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

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I brought this up last hour. 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Call me 866-607-8383.

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1: Michael Clark, I'm a truck driver headed to Far, Texas. Good morning to you too.
0: Well, thank you, sir. Appreciate you listening to After Midnight.

0: 99.9 Kiss Country, today's hit country. We've got someone who stays connected to Nashville just for you. Her name is Ann Hudson. Ann, what do you got coming up in Nashville news?
1: Oh, today's fun, Granger, because Dustin Lynch has a new album full of all of his number ones. It's called Setlist Staples. Obviously a Setlist staple. He'll be playing these at all the shows. So we'll talk to him about this new release coming up in your Nashville news next.

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1: Whether you're on the road, on the job, or you just can't sleep, Granger Smith is right here with you. Thanks for being a part of the After Midnight family.

0: Here's what's new in Nashville. Here's Ann Hudson.
1: Exciting day. Dustin Lynch in with us because his new album called Setlist Staples is 10 of his number ones all on one album. So I'm curious how you've evolved from your first number one, where it's at back in 2014, to your most recent number one, Chevrolet.
2: Well, I think I've become a lot better communicator during the creative process. And there's some confidence that comes with getting to spend more time in the studio and trusting your gut, learning what your gut is and who I am as an artist, what I want to say. And then also paying attention to the live show. And a lot of our music that we record and end up releasing is really geared towards making that live show as best as it can be and keep that energy up because we love to put on a high energy show. So the Setlist Staples album is that collection of songs that folks can guarantee they're going to hear whenever they come see us live.
1: You know, something I admire about you, Dustin, is that you were accepted to medical school and decided to forgo that and go into the music business, which has like a less than 1% success rate. How did that conversation go with your family?
2: It was a tough conversation. I don't think they liked me for a good bit after I told them, hey, I'm going to hang this up, put this on the back burner for a little bit and go play for Tips in a Jar on Broadway. But I'm so glad I did. And I think they saw the how much fun I was having and also making a good living. They weren't having to support me anymore. And they got behind me pretty quickly after that.
1: I love that. As a firm believer, you chase your dreams. I'm proud of you because I can imagine how tough that was. Well, I'm excited for you. New album out today. You can download it, stream it, purchase it now. Thank you so much, Dustin.
2: Thanks, Ann. Thank you for having me on, and thanks for your time again.
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6: 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That's what you do. Showing up every single night. That matters. Granger Smith here, right alongside you. Welcome. Whatever the reason you're up early or up late right now, I'm just glad you're here. I've got this question. What's your favorite thing about fall? That's been a good topic. All over the map. What's your favorite thing about fall? Call me. 866-607-8383. I've also got Earl Dibbles Jr., the country boy with a dumb criminal story to put a smile on our face, all coming up this hour. And the weekend is right around the corner. Happy Friday. It's hour number 4.

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What's your favorite thing about fall? That's what we've been running down this whole week, and I've got some good answers, but I still want to hear from you. 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
1: Hey, Ed, I must say you're doing a great job and playing all that good country music for me. And I'm waking up at 5 o'clock in the morning. Oh, man, it's a good day. It's a good day to be alive.
0: Thank you, brother, very much. I appreciate you listening to the show.

iHeart, Jason Aldean. It ain't nothing but a review town. iHeart, Lady A. I don't know why it don't take me downtown anymore. iHeart, Country. 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

99.9 Kiss Country. Yes, jumping into the river when running from the cops is probably not the smartest move. That's a true story, and Earl Dibble Jr. is going to share this dumb criminal story with us next.

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1: I'm Earl Dibbles Jr. I'm a country boy. I'm an honest boy, too, and crime don't pay. I got a story to prove it. A motorcyclist has now disappeared after shaking cops by running into the Kalamazoo River in Michigan yesterday. An officer tried to pull the driver over for a license plate violation, but the guy wouldn't stop. However, the bike had a mechanical problem, so the cop was able to catch up. That's when the motorcyclist just went ahead and ditched that bike and runned away. Body cam video shows a man hopping a fence and then running into the water. They lost sight of him. Rescue boats were brought in, but he still ain't been found. Sounds like that's a dumb getaway plan to me.
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6: 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What's up? Welcome to After Midnight with me, your host, Granger Smith. So grateful you guys have made this America's favorite radio program. And I've got some good news besides that I want to read for you, hopefully put a smile on your face early on a Friday. And then Nashville news, Ann Hudson's going to have you covered on that. 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All of this coming up soon this hour. 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

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Now, I know it's Friday, and that's already really good news, but how about a good news story to go on top of that? Hang on for two songs, and I'll share some with you.

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1: Listen, I get it. Not everyone sleeps at night. Some of us think, some of us drive, some of us pray. Granger's with you through it all. Thanks for being a part of the After Midnight family.
2: Hey, girl.

0: Here's a good news story. A bride's simple email led to a generous wedding gift from the owner of the Arizona Cardinals.
1: Okay, cool.
0: Good to have friends in high places,
1: I would say,
0: I guess.
1: So.
0: Olivia, that's her name, she learned that the presidential suite across from her New Jersey wedding venue was reserved for the Cardinals, so she asked whether the team might give it up. The Cardinals owner, Michael Bidwill, said sent Olivia a video that took some time, saying that he was happy to let her and her bridal party use the suite during the wedding weekend. That's incredible. Her social media post about the surprise has received now more than 3 million views.
1: Oh, cool.
0: And Olivia says that she could now get ready with her family and bridesmaid in the suite that she originally wanted.
1: If you don't ask, the answer is no. I'm glad she asked.
0: I'm glad she asked. And she got a video response. That takes a lot.
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I brought this up last hour, and I still want to hear from you. 866-607-8383 is my number. Here's the question. 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
1: Hey, Granger, you asked me what I'm doing up so early. I'm heading to the gym. Have a great day.
0: Man, thank you so much for listening to After Midnight. I appreciate that, brother.

0: 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Ann is about to join us with another round of Nashville news. 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
1: 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Our girl Carly Pierce has a brand new album out called Honest Woman, and we're going to talk to her about where she got the inspiration to write this album. That's next in your Nashville news.

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1: Today is the day Carly Pearce with us because her brand new album is out, Honest Woman. Talk about this album and how the whole thing, you know, where you got all your inspiration to write this one.
2: I really had to go on a journey when I started writing this album of finding my why again. I've been doing this 10 years at this level and have seen a lot of success, a lot of high highs and a lot of low lows, and just started to feel the weight of the isolation that comes along with a life like this one. And sacrifices, you pay a price when you chase a dream of any sort. I kind of went on this quest of my why. I had to go find her again. I had to go find the girl that grew up in Kentucky and dreamt of doing this for a living. I had to go find the girl that unapologetically loved country music, and I found her. And I think what this album represents for me is I think people are going to get to know me even better. A lot of reflection, a lot of just perspective. I have a lot of perspective now of all of the things that have happened to me in life. And I think the only way that you can gain wisdom and perspective is with age. And so I'm here kind of celebrating being a woman in her mid to late 30s. And I wouldn't want to be a girl again, like a young girl in my 20s. I feel like I'm speaking to people that have had some life experience. And this record, I found her again and then some.
1: 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Honest Woman out now. 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

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Hey, thanks for sharing your Friday, or at least part of it, here with me on After Midnight, y'all. Before you take off and get that Friday started, let me remind you, God is great and He is worthy of our praise. I'm Granger Smith, coming to y'all from the Yee Yee Farm in Central Texas. 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I'm going to be kicking off Mornings with Granger here in just a few minutes. 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

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When the bones are good, the rest don't matter. Yeah, the pain could peel, the glass could shatter. 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
6: 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Welcome, y'all. I'm Granger Smith, your host. Thank you for making this America's favorite radio program. We're going to talk about some things that went down on this day in history coming up, plus some Nashville news, stories about your favorite stars out there in Nashville with Ann Hudson. All of this here on this final hour of Friday's edition. Hang tight. 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

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Today was a race between a locomotive and an animal. Do you have any idea what I'm talking about? Hang on, I'll share that plus some other things that went down on this day in history in two songs.

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0: talking about history. And he's even got the diploma to prove it. It's time for This Day in History on After Midnight with Granger Smith.
1: On this day, August the 28th, 1830, the first American-made locomotive raced a horse-drawn car. 1937, the first commercial flight across the Pacific happened with Pan Am. 1955, 14-year-old African-American Emmett Till was murdered for flirting with a white woman. 1963, Dr. Martin Luther King Jr. gave the I Have a Dream speech. 1996, President Charles and Princess Diana got divorced. Some famous birthdays include actor Jack Black, country singer Shania Twain, actress Jennifer Coolidge, actor Armie Hammer, country singer Leanne Rimes, actor Jason Priestley, and country singer Jake Owen. Those are just a few things that went down on this day in history.
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You are the heroes working that third shift, keeping the world going. 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
1: Just calling from Pinguilly, Minnesota. 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Have a great day, all you people.
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0: 99.9 Kiss Country, today's hit country. We've got someone who stays connected to Nashville just for you. Her name is Ann Hudson. Ann, what do you got coming up in Nashville news?
1: Oh, today's fun, Granger, because Dustin Lynch has a new album full of all of his number ones. It's called Setlist Staples. Obviously a Setlist staple. He'll be playing these at all the shows. So we'll talk to him about this new release coming up in your Nashville news next.

0: Here's what's new in Nashville. Here's Ann Hudson.
1: Exciting day. Dustin Lynch in with us because his new album called Setlist Staples is 10 of his number ones all on one album. So I'm curious how you've evolved from your first number one, where it's at back in 2014, to your most recent number one, Chevrolet.
2: Well, I think I've become a lot better communicator during the creative process. And there's some confidence that comes with getting to spend more time in the studio and trusting your gut, learning what your gut is and who I am as an artist, what I want to say. And then also paying attention to the live show. And a lot of our music that we record and end up releasing is really geared towards making that live show as best as it can be and keep that energy up, because we love to put on a high energy show. So the Setlist Staples album is that collection of songs that folks can guarantee they're going to hear whenever they come see us live.
1: You know, something I admire about you, Dustin, is that you were accepted to medical school and decided to forgo that and go into the music business, which has like a less than 1% success rate. How did that conversation go with your family?
2: It was a tough conversation. I don't think they liked me for a good bit after I told them, hey, I'm going to hang this up, put this on the back burner for a little bit and go play for Tips in a Jar on Broadway. But I'm so glad I did. And I think they saw the how much fun I was having and also making a good living. They weren't having to support me anymore. And they got behind me pretty quickly after that.
1: I love that. As a firm believer, you chase your dreams. I'm proud of you because I can imagine how tough that was. Well, I'm excited for you. New album out today. You can download it, stream it, purchase it now. Thank you so much, Dustin.
2: Thanks, Ann. Thank you for having me on, and thanks for your time again.
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1: Ann with an E.
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17: I did pop it. 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
18: Oh, no. Don't do that.
17: Well, y'all do it. It's Eddie Fox and Amanda Fox on 99.9 Kiss Country. Welcome into the Friday show.
18: We've made it to Friday.
17: What color is indigo? there's some confusion here.
18: Well, we were very confused.
17: I thought it was purple.
18: I thought
17: then
18: it
17: a little
18: was
17: blue.
18: Pink.
17: So Ellie learned indigo this week.
18: They learned the rainbow colors.
17: Yeah, yeah. You look it up, but it's like a whole array, like purple to bluish to, I don't know.
18: They say it's more blue. If you Google, is it more blue or purple? It says blue.
17: It looks purple to me, so I don't know. Maybe I'm colorblind. So we'll address that, I guess, on the Friday broadcast. We've also got some singing to do after 7.
18: We do. We're going to do a duet.
17: Blind Eddie-oke, about 7:10. And then
18: yodeling for some Dwight Yoakam tickets around 8:10.
17: Y'all picked a good one. Come on in. Make yourself at home. Good to see you.
19: Good morning, I'm Mark Starling. A man is dead following an officer-involved shooting in Asheville. Police say that early Thursday morning they responded to a breaking and entering in progress call on Nancy Street. Police entering that home.
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0: Oh, I'm so here for this. At Bishop Kelly High School in Tulsa, Oklahoma, freshmen are welcomed with a very awkward initiation ritual where the parents love it.
1: Okay.
0: On the first day of school, seniors crowd the parking lot and make new students give their mom, dad, or grandparents a goodbye kiss before heading inside.
1: Aww, cute.
0: Here are some of the students, administrators, and parents talking about the tradition.
7: I wouldn't have wanted to kiss my mom as a freshman. And you know who the happiest people are in this whole thing? The mothers.
0: Well, yeah.
7: This is a big moment for them, especially if it's their first child or their last child.
8: 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I was crying yesterday and all morning, and she asked me not to cry during the drop-off, so I think I did okay.
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0: Oh, man.
1: Letting go is hard.
0: Oh, what a great tradition, though.
1: That is, you know, sometimes it's probably been a while since those parents have had hugs from those kids.
0: Definitely a real good feel good.
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0: Have we heard your Bigfoot call yet?
1: I did it the other day.
0: You did?
1: Yeah.
0: I don't remember. That's so good. Getting ready for the Bigfoot Festival in Marion this weekend.
1: It's going to be a good time.
0: Yeah. 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
3: Actually, I think you're going to find this very amusing.
1: Why did the lifeguard kick the elephants out of the pool?
0: I don't know why.
1: They kept dropping their trunks.

0: What's going on, family? It's Annie Fox and Amanda Fox on 99.9 Kiss Country. What's your name?
1: Hayla Rumsfeld.
0: What part of Kiss Country do you represent?
1: Marion, North Carolina.
0: Are you proud to be an American?
1: I am.
0: Well, give me a loud, proud God bless America then.
1: God bless America.
0: Now, come on like you feel it, honey.
1: God bless America.

0: May the good Lord continue watching over Bless in America. What are you doing? Daddy Fox and Amanda Fox on Kiss Country.
1: Right now, it is my pleasure to introduce...
0: What did you get our baby for her fourth birthday?
2: Oh, my goodness. We don't ask people to get gifts.
0: Oh, yeah.
2: That was
0: Monkey
2: so Matt. Wrong.
0: What?
3: Trying to remember.
0: You just give daddy some cash.
2: I tried to remember.
0: Let's see. What did I get?
3: I have a funny feeling she's getting a Carolina Panthers helmet.
2: Might have a little dust on it from sitting on that show.
3: Going to have to steal that from the Sportsocracy.
0: And a carburetor.
3: I got her something to do. I got her a new air filter.
0: Rebuild this, baby.
2: We did send her a sweet video on her first day of school.
0: Yeah, we did. We very much appreciate that.
3: We did.
0: I don't think we said thank you, but
3: your wife did.
0: Well.
3: You know,
0: I don't communicate well.
3: No, not well. I'll find something. Right. I'll find something. Maybe nice. What I'll do is I'll just show up at daycare, pre-K.
0: Yeah.
3: Entertain the whole class.
0: Mark's just going to start wandering around the office here. Just,
2: What's that? It's Ellie's birthday. What you got for?
0: I mean, a computer monitor.
3: TL's office is always open. She got sparkly things over there.
0: She does.
2: Ellie always gets something when she goes in there.
0: Where's my flamingo?
3: Right. Ellie could take one thing out of TL's office every day for the next 10 years, and it would still be full of stuff. What are you doing for her birthday? What do you got planned?
0: We're
3: you
0: going
3: getting
0: to
3: a bounce house? Or?
0: There's a piñata.
3: All right.
0: Oh, yeah.
3: I can't.
0: Somebody's getting wounded.
2: Next weekend is when we're really celebrating because it's Labor Day weekend. We get an extra day. We're going to Pigeon Forge for the weekend.
3: Oh, nice.
2: Yeah.
3: Nice.
2: So that's what she
3: wants
2: to do.
3: Are you going to go to the amusement park?
2: I don't know. We haven't planned that for this one, but we'll see what we get into.
0: Yeah.
2: She wants to do they have a Scooby-Doo putt-putt course. That's what she wants to do.
3: Oh, I can understand the desire to do that.
0: Here's irony. The last time we were there, we went and paid to see bears.
2: And then one walked on our porch.
0: There's like three of them walked through our yard, the whole neighborhood. I'm like, well.
2: Mama's been seeing all the videos from Pigeon Forge where the bears are like opening the doors. And she's like, we've got to make sure that we have the doors locked. We don't leave any food in the car. Which, I mean, they are everywhere.
3: So the bears, have I told you the new trend now that's happening at our house with the bears? So before they were just flipping the trash can over, spreading trash everywhere. I don't know what's happened. But they've become very courteous.
0: They're evolving, man.
3: They really are.
0: They are.
3: I don't know if they got thumbs or what.
0: They're evolving now.
3: They come over the fence. They don't come all the way over. They reach over. They lift up the trash can lid. They take one bag out. They bring it over into the driveway. I swear one of them takes one nail and puts a little slit in it and opens it up. Takes out what they want and then goes on.
0: They put the bag back.
3: They don't put the bag back.
0: That would be impressive.
2: Got to work on that.
3: Yeah, we're working on that, Yogi and Boo Boo. But I don't know if they'll be able to do that. But it's happened like four or five times now.
2: Wow.
3: And Brandy keeps asking me, she's like, well, was the did the bears get in the trash before you left or after? I said, well, it had to have been after because I didn't see it. And she said, this is another time they've taken one bag out. They've
2: That's
3: put just
2: so
3: a little
2: funny.
3: Slit.
0: I mean,
3: they've taken out what they wanted and left the rest intact. And I'm just like, you know what? I don't even know if I care at this point.
0: Well, they're starting to learn the alternative. If you mess things up too bad, then, you know.
3: Well, the deal with the one that went in that woman's house.
0: Yeah, that's what I'm saying.
3: You know?
0: Let's go ahead and make omelets nowadays.
3: We got a doggy door. I don't want to leave for work one morning and
2: there's,
3: you know, Boo-Boo's got his head stuck through.
2: They'll send the little baby in.
0: Go on, Junior. Get some of that bacon.
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6: 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Smoky Park Highway, no delays. Sardis Road moving well.
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1: Yes, we're going to do a duet.
0: We
1: do a duet that was requested, I guess.
0: Yeah. If you have never experienced Blind Eddie Aoki before, might want to go check on the toast or stick around. I mean, it just could go either way. But we're going to do it at 7:10.
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1: Miley Cyrus paid tribute to her godmother, quote, "The feeling of losing my Aunt Dolly is beyond what feels right to share. Our most sacred moments were private, and they'll stay there behind the stage beneath the glamour. What I know is Dolly would want me to feel it, write a song about it, and then continue on and be strong. I have an angel by my side. I always have. One of our last conversations was about music and metamorphosis."
0: Oh.
1: Wynonna Judd released a new song titled "Girl Who Could Sing," and it is about the father that she never met.
0: Oh.

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1: I never like anything he does. I'm just kidding.
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2: 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We love you.
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4: Good morning, I'm Mark Starling. A man is dead following an officer-involved shooting in Asheville. Police say that early Thursday morning they responded to a breaking and entering in progress call on Nancy Street. Police entering that home.
0: The most talked about music festival on the planet is now even bigger.
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0: Moving on. Are you ready for our sincere, heartfelt tribute to the legendary Dolly Parton and Kenny Rogers?
1: So on Wednesday, I received a message from Tanya saying for Friday's Eddie Oakey, y'all should do a duet, Dolly and Kenny, Islands in the Stream.
0: Oh, Lord. And I love the song.
1: So I sent it to Eddie, and he was like, you know what? Not a bad idea. Yeah, so we agreed to do it. Obviously, a horrible week of losing Dolly Parton.
0: Yeah.
1: Now, with that being said, much respect is on Dolly Parton and Kenny Rogers'
0: names. Absolutely.
1: So I've listened to this a few times so that I could make sure that I knew the words and everything. So it is a little more cheating than usual because usually we have no idea.
0: Yeah. Blind Eddie Oakey, we do the last Friday of every month, and we choose each other's songs. Usually there's a theme, and we sing the song blindly. We're duetting today blindly, so this might be a hot mess. I don't know. I think Dolly would appreciate this, and Kenny too. Are you ready for Blind Eddie Oakey on 99.9 Kiss Country? It's Islands in the Stream.
1: I just don't know when to go. I never know when to go.
0: Hey, I may not. Oh, here we go.

0: think we killed
1: it. We have never harmonized in our lives together.
0: That was Blind Eddie Aoki, the duet edition.

0: Finally, we have finally made it to Friday.
1: And now, 99.9 Kiss Country and the Eddie Fox Show proudly present Ellie Lynn Let's Loose. So
0: I got to give some background on this one. On Snapchat, there's a filter that Ellie Lynn absolutely adores.
2: It makes you a hot dog.
0: Absolutely adores. So it turns her into a hot dog. It also changes your voice.
2: Yes.
0: And every time we do it, well, this is what it sounds like.
3: Arena.
4: What are you?
3: Wiener.
4: A wiener.
3: Arena.
0: I always tell her, it's like, I'm a wiener.
2: So Ellie and I were by ourselves. You were working, and she wanted to send you a video.
4: I'm a wiener. Oh, I'm a wiener. I'm a wiener. I'm a wiener.
0: All right, what's the act? I don't know what that is.
2: I don't know, but that's what you got.
0: I love that.
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0: After that singing, I can see why South Carolina might dislike North Carolina. Did you see this? State's least favorite state?
1: No.
0: This is so funny. Matt broke down every state's least favorite state. California has the most other states that hate it with 11. Florida is the second least popular, 7. And New Jersey hates itself. New Jersey hates New Jersey.
1: So the people they asked said they hated the place they were living.
0: North Carolina and South Carolina, we don't like each other apparently. Now, for the record, we love y'all.
1: Isn't that funny? Because I've always felt like North Carolina and South Carolina are like cousins.
0: Yeah, yeah.
1: But then some people are like, no. We're the rival Carolinas.
0: With the Dakotas. North and South? Nope.
1: What about Virginia and West Virginia? Nope. Okay.
0: So.
1: Wow. All right.
0: That split from us? Will you? Look, they have before. We love y'all. We had nothing to do
1: with it. We were not asked.
0: New Jersey hates itself. That's funny. It's Eddie Fox and Amanda Fox on 99.9 Kiss Country. Y'all ready for some more singing? Yeah.
1: They just love to hear us sing, I'm sure.
0: We need your help with this one. The perfect country and western song Friday morning. Sing along coming up next. If you want to sing with us, come on in. 888-704-KISS.

0: hurt so bad.
1: What's going on, fam? My name's Eddie Fox. Her name's Amanda Fox. This is 99.9 Kiss Country. Well, Ashley, how you doing? Welcome to the broadcast.
2: I'm doing good this morning. Hope y'all are as well.
1: We are. Life is good today, heading into the weekend. How's everything in your world?
2: It is wonderful. Couldn't ask for a better day.
1: Are you ready to do a little singing?
2: I am.
1: Are you really ready?
2: I'm really ready.
1: Amanda, you ready?
3: I'm ready.
1: Ladies and gentlemen, the perfect country and western song, Friday morning. Sing along.

0: Western song.
1: Oh, yeah.
0: I wrote him back a letter, and I told him it was not the perfect country and Western song because he hadn't said anything at all about Mama.
1: Or Dolly.
0: Or trains.
1: Or Ashley.
0: Or trucks. Or prison. Or getting drunk. Well, he sat down and wrote another verse to the song.

0: on this album.
1: Let's do the thing.
0: The last verse goes like this here.
2: Come on, loud and proud.
0: Oh, I was drunk.
3: I was drunk.
0: The day my mom.
3: The day my mom.

0: was moved by that performance. Moved, I'm telling you. We love y'all, honey. Thank you for putting up with us.
1: We love you. Thank you.
0: Have a wild weekend.
2: Good morning, I'm Mark Starling. A man is dead following an officer-involved shooting in Asheville. Police say that early Thursday morning they responded to a breaking and entering in progress.
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0: Sounds pretty good. Good on a Friday morning, doesn't it? Crack it open. My Sprite.
1: Drinking. Oh, I was thinking, what are we talking about? Not this early.
0: It's Eddie Fox and Amanda Fox on 99.9 Kiss Country. I found a clip yesterday from Dolly, and I think this embodies, this just, in such a short few words, she explains, I think, why everybody felt like she was family and everybody loved Dolly.
1: I have loved all of the Dolly clips everything that people have been cheering. Some that you may have seen and forgotten about, or some you're seeing for the first time. Yeah. It's really cool.
0: I've got that one coming up. We're going to do a request that Amanda had.
1: I had never heard it before, and it made me laugh.
0: And the harrowing story of the bear that got loose in Pigeon Forge, Gatlinburg.
1: Oh, that's what I thought you were talking. Oh, you're talking about my song request.
0: That too.
1: Song doesn't make me laugh. Let's clear that up. I did have a song request and a funny Dolly clip request.
0: All that's coming up after 8 o'clock. Right, you.
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2: Your DA of the day.
0: Lord help. This 18-year-old in Arkansas named Carter Powell called the cops after he locked both sets of his keys in a car. His regular set and his backup set. Apparently it was a slow day because cops actually showed up to help him out, which was very nice.
1: Okay, yeah.
0: Well, while they were jimmying the door, they noticed three compressed bags of marijuana in the back seat just sitting there in plain view.
1: I mean, did he think that they were just going to be like, oh, nothing to see here?
0: Well, they asked him if it was his. He's like, yeah, it's mine.
1: Well, he was honest.
0: Gym bag in his car had even more weed in it. In all, they found about a pound of marijuana.
1: Yikes.
0: Good news, he got in the car. Bad news, he also got in jail.
1: So. I don't feel like he got in the car. They got in the car.
0: Well, they unlocked the car. Yeah. He wound up in jail. And now, he is the Friday DA of the day.
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8: Traffic is slowing 26 westbound near Chimney Rock Road. An accident reported. Captain Jeff Bourne Bridge, traffic.
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0: All right, show of hands. Who got cold chills during that?
1: So this week I've been rotating through my Dolly Parton playlist, and that one is one of my favorites. And last night I mentioned it to you when we were talking about, we were just talking about which is our favorite Dolly songs, and you can't pick just one. But that one's definitely on my list, and you were like, we got to play that one. And I was like, yes, please.
0: Dolly Parton and Ricky Van Shelton on 99.9 Kiss Country. I've always been a fan of Ricky Van Shelton. He just kind of disappeared. He's doing a family thing. Got grandkids. He's doing well.
1: You know, I like that
0: for
1: him.
0: Yeah, he did his thing, and now he's just laid back. Y'all, it's been a tough week.
1: Month. It is.
0: We lost Hayden Panettiere, Tim Curry, the voice of Optimus Prime, and then Dolly. I mean, it has been
1: this
0: a
1: year,
0: tough year.
1: I've lost some people, like Kyle Busch, favorite race car driver, followed Dolly. You know, and so it's just when you lose those people that you've just. It's not that you think that anything can't happen to them, because we know that.
0: Yeah.
1: You know, it's going to happen to all of us one day, and we can only, you know, hope we go to heaven and live a life that gets us there.
0: Amen.
1: But when it does happen to these people that you think are just, they're going to be around. There's no country music without Dolly Parton. There's no NASCAR without Kyle Busch, and it happens, and you're like, man, it really hits you extra hard.
0: I know, I guess, is what I'm
1: trying to ramble and say here.
0: Yeah, everybody loved Dolly Parton. There's nobody, I don't think, ever had a bad thing to say about Dolly. She was just loved by all. I mean, every race, every religion, I mean, everybody loved Dolly Parton. And I think it boils down to this clip right here. It's her talking about why she loves everybody's family.
2: You know, I've had a big family, and there's every person I meet, every one of you reminds me of somebody I already know. You know, your personality is like either a brother or sister or a cousin or a niece or an aunt or an uncle. And so I just feel like the whole world is just like a big old family to me.
0: I love that. I love it so much.
1: You know, I've seen so many TikToks and people posting from different groups. And they were like, she did this for this group of people. Mm-hmm. She did this for the people who feel this way. She did this for the people who feel this way. And even when she very rarely talked about politics or politicians, but then she did have the song come out where they were like, whoa, Dolly, who are you sending this to? And she's like, all of them. Like, I don't think any of them are for the people. They're for their party. Yeah. And she's like, and I think everybody can agree on that.
0: Absolutely.
1: But yeah, big, big loss.
0: She definitely left just a beautiful mark on this crazy old world and will be missed. Still to come, we got D.Y. Yoakam tickets. We're going to do some yodeling and the story of the bear that got loose. Over in Pigeon
1: Forge. Never heard about this bear.
0: It could have been really bad.
1: It could.
0: That's story coming up before 8:30.
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0: Well, 3 days out, and I have not had a pumpkin spice latte.
1: Oh, they've been here for 3 days?
0: I mean, they're okay.
1: You don't even like pumpkin spice lattes.
0: They're okay.
1: Somebody that talks about them way too often.
0: It's just the mark of the fall. Yes. It's the movement that begins.
1: We have now two Halloween things in our house. We've started.
0: We have
1: Halloween snow globes.
0: No, we have three. The pumpkin duck. Or jack-o'-lantern duck.
1: Oh, that counts, right? Where did I even get that at?
0: I have no idea. It just showed up. I don't know. I don't question.
1: I don't remember where I got that from. But, yes, we have Disney, Mickey, and Minnie Halloween snow globes.
0: Let's do it. I'm ready.
1: Woo! So I guess we have begun fall decorating.
0: It's Eddie Fox and Amanda Fox on 99.9 Kiss Country about to play Yodeling for Yoakum. Are you interested in some Dwight Yoakum tickets?
1: Dwight Yoakum is going to be in Simpsonville on November 6th.
0: I can't say it, but you can win it right now. 888-704-KISS. Come on.
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0: something.
1: Man, this is a harrowing story. I never heard this before.
2: I had never heard this either. Man. And I think, you know, lately we've been talking about kind of the bear situation, especially in Tennessee. Yeah. And so when I saw this week, I was like, man, I never knew this.
1: Jenny Fox and Amanda Fox on 99.9 Kiss Country. Dolly Parton tells Fallon the story of the bear.
3: This is a true story. Up in Pigeon Forge. Yep. You know, where we were. And I know you asked me why they call it Pigeon Forge. And I told you, that's because it's where pigeons forge. But anyway.
4: Thank you.
3: There's the Pigeon River, and I guess the pigeons.
4: Foot in mouth. There you go. Yeah, thank you.
3: But seriously, in Pigeon Forge, many years ago, back when I was a kid, they had a bear in a cage. You know, we're famous for the bears in the Smokies. And they had a bear in a big cage up there, and people would stop at this market, and they would buy Cokes for this bear. It was in the cage, and tourists would take pictures, because Gatlinburg, that whole area, for years, they would put Cokes and peanuts in the Coca-Cola cans, or whatever the bottled Cokes were then. So anyway, this bear was just getting bigger and bigger, but they were doing that, and they were just selling all kinds of stuff at this market.
4: Yeah.
3: And this poor bear was just drinking them all. And one day, some redneck put gasoline in a Coke can. Can you believe how bad people are? And the poor thing just went crazy, and it broke out of the pen. And it started toward Sevierville, because Pigeon Forge is about 8 miles from Sevierville. And it just ran all the way down, and it was just going down there. And then, you know, all of a sudden, it just fell over.
4: Oh,
3: man. Oh, no.
4: Dead?
3: No, it was out of gas.
4: The legendary Dolly Parton, ladies and gentlemen.
5: Good morning, I'm Mark Starling. A man is dead following an officer-involved shooting in Asheville. Police say that early Thursday morning they responded to a breaking and entering in progress.
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1: What is that, Edward?
0: Apparently.
1: I don't know why I call you that sometimes.
0: Yeah, Eduardo.
1: It just feels good.
0: Apparently, if it feels good, honey, you can do it. Apparently, AI cannot make a car honk noise.
1: Okay.
0: Oh, this is so good. Hang on about 3.5 minutes.

0: Did you know AI can't make a car honking noise?
1: I did not, because I've never typed that into
0: Siri. I had neither. Well, this feller tried to trick AI into thinking it needs to make a car horn sound, but the results...
1: So how do you start typing this stuff?
0: Well, you can set it up to where, you know, it'll talk back to you. You can tweak your personality.
1: Yeah, but I wonder why he needed a car honking noise.
0: He just wanted to see if AI could do it and what the results were.
1: Let's hear it.
0: Oh, they're fantastic.
2: There's a car driving at me, but my horn's not working. Can you just make a honk noise? Honk, honk, honk. Don't just say honk, make a car honk. No, just like make a honk noise at them. Not a clown horn. What was that noise?
3: A quick horn blast.
2: No, it wasn't. It's your car honk. They're coming right at me.
1: Is it like trying to be a goose?
0: I don't know. It's not comprehending it. I guess it can't make the... Oh, that's so good.
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7: An accident reported. Future 26 eastbound near 240. Not seeing any backups in the area at the moment. Captain Jeff Warren.
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0: So we're trying out a new feature about 7:20 every morning. Ellie Lynn Let's Loose.
1: Yes.
0: And we got some response on the one from this morning.
1: We did. We did.
0: Oh, my gosh. If you missed it, so there's a filter on Snapchat.
1: This is all you, I don't even have to explain.
0: This is a dad thing. So there's a filter on Snapchat, and it makes you into a hot dog. And she loves doing the filters, and we'll scroll through, and it lands on that one, and it actually changes your voice.
1: Mm-hmm.
0: And so when we do the clip, this is how it goes.
2: Arena. What are you?
3: Wiener.
2: A wiener.
3: Arena.
0: I make her say, I'm a wiener.
1: So.
0: There's like 100 videos.
1: There was a little boy on my phone questioning how.
0: Yeah.
1: I don't want to say too much, but questioning it because Ellie Lynn doesn't have a brother. So how would she even know?
0: Well, then the other day, randomly, she's like,
4: I'm a wiener. Oh.
0: What?
4: I'm a wiener.
0: I'm not sure what the. Oh. What is
4: I'm a wiener.
0: Hot dog.
1: Hot dog. Hot dog. It's a hot dog. That's what we're talking about.
0: Is Frankfurter wieners or, yeah. Oh, yeah, that's wieners. So that's our child.
1: That's my husband.
0: And this is 99.9 Kiss Country.

0: 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It's Eddie and Amanda Fox on today's Hit Country, 99.9 Kiss Country. 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
5: 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He called the cops after he locked both sets of keys in his car, the regular set and the backup set.

0: heard your Bigfoot call yet?
1: I did it the other day.
0: You did?
1: Yeah.
0: I don't remember. That's so good. Getting ready for the Bigfoot Festival in Marion this weekend.
1: It's going to be a good time.
0: Yeah. 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
3: Actually, I think you're going to find this very amusing.
1: Why did the lifeguard kick the elephants out of the pool?
0: I don't know why.
1: They kept dropping their trunks.

0: Well, that's going to wrap it up for the Finally Friday show on 99.9 Kiss Country. Hopefully, you have a big old weekend planned. Marion, we're coming.
1: It is the Bigfoot Festival this weekend in Marion. Yeah. Also, we're celebrating our baby turning four this weekend.
0: Man, we are. I don't know how we're going to get all that stuff to the lake.
1: I don't either. But also, looking forward to Monday. We have a big week next
0: week. It's huge. So we fired up about 7:10 with Survey Says. We got you Mountain State Fair tickets.
1: Four packs of tickets to that. And around 8:10, we have four packs of tickets to the Bristol Motor Speedway Night Race.
0: We're playing NASCAR math at about 8:10 Monday morning. Hopefully, we'll see you then. Be careful this weekend. You know, we worry. My name's Eddie Fox. Her name's Amanda Fox. Love you for listening. And if you weren't, thanks for listening.
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0: 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Football's back. Thank gosh. So exciting. Western Carolina opening its football season this weekend. The Catamounts open up at E.J. Whitmire Stadium against Eastern Kentucky. Ingalls Market's partnering with the school, so you can get tickets at the store. Also, let me tell you, Tar Heel fans, you know, your team is on the road like far, far away. They're in Dublin, Ireland, taking on TCU. That's going to be a noon kickoff tomorrow. NC State fans, your guys are in Charlottesville kicking it off against Virginia. And of course, tonight, NFL preseason football in Charlotte, our Panthers taking on Texas.
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1: Country. It's a really big deal at JCPenney. 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

0: 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Have you heard about Oreo Gate? Oh my.
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0: 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I'll tell you after Faith Hill on Kids Country.

0: Hey there, it's Angie Ward. It is 99.9 Kiss Country, today's hit country. Have you heard about Oreo Gate? A woman on Instagram is going viral for sharing a mom's group chat where another mom is asking the kindergarten mothers to stop packing Oreos because her daughter doesn't get Oreos in her lunch. It is not an allergy issue or anything like that. Michelle just doesn't want her daughter eating Oreos. So she's trying to dictate to all the other mothers that their children cannot have Oreos either. Ooh, I can't wait to see how this mom handles. All the other kids in my class have a phone. Why can't I have one?
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0: 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Which song you want to hear?
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0: There's Jolene from Dolly Parton on 99.9 Kiss Country, today's hit country. Jolene, the number one requested karaoke song among Dolly's songs, followed by 9 to 5, Islands in the Stream, and you have to go all the way down to 5th before you get to I Will Always Love You, which actually makes sense if you think about it. I mean, who is the person who's going to be brave enough to stand up in front of all your friends? You've probably been drinking if you're singing karaoke, and you're going to try to hit that Whitney Houston high note. It's not happening.
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0: 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We've got a chance for you to go to Las Vegas coming up after Luke Combs.
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Here's Jason Aldean.

0: Anybody going to the race in Vegas at the end of September? You got to do this thing for me, okay, if you're going to the race. Kyle and Samantha Bush's Bundle of Joy Fund. You've heard us talk about it for years and years and years. Well, we're going to celebrate Kyle Busch before the Vegas race. It is the inaugural Kyle Busch tribute concert with our friend Brantley Gilbert and Fillmore. They're going to do this on Wednesday the 30th at Stoney's Rockin' Country in Vegas before the Las Vegas race. Tickets go on sale next Tuesday. And you can actually join the wait list. And the first 100 people who sign up are going to get an exclusive discount code to unlock a $75 early bird ticket. You can find the link for this on Kiss Country's Instagram.
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0: Dustin Lynch, Easy to Love, brand new song from him on his brand new Setlist Staples 10 number ones track list. It's pretty cool. It's basically a greatest hits album of Dustin's number ones, plus that one you just heard, Easy to Love. He's got, let's see, remember this one, Seeing Red, Think About You with Mackenzie Porter, Where It's At, Chevrolet with Jelly Roll, Riding Roads, Good Girl, Small Town Boy. I know, all the hits.
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0: Toby Keith, and I love this bar on 99.9 Kiss Country. I wonder what Toby and Dolly are talking about in heaven today, huh? Oh, man. It's Angie Ward. This week, I tell you, like, anytime I even just think about the fact that Dolly's gone, I just start tearing up. I'm sure you can hear it in my voice. And listen, this is, I mean, you guys see my socials. Like, I know a lot of country stars. I've been blessed. There are many that I call friend. And I have them in my phone, and I know these people. I didn't know Dolly Parton. I met her one time when I was 8 years old. But she just was my hero. Like, I'm sure so many of you listening know exactly what I'm talking about. I felt like I knew her. I felt like she was part of my life. And I feel like I have lost a loved one. So, hey. You got any comments? You want to leave them with our talkback mic on the iHeartRadio app while you listen to Kiss Country? Let me hear.
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Today's Hit Country. I'm Angie Ward. Did I ever tell you about the time I ended up on stage singing backup with Blake Shelton on this song? Yeah, it was a complete fluke. I wasn't supposed to be up there. There was a miscommunication when Blake Shelton's stage manager heard him say, "Take Angie around the stage." The stage manager thought he said, "Put her on stage." And the next thing I know, I'm singing, "Ooh, That's Right."

0: 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Why not have some good music playing while you do it?
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0: Hey, it's Angie Ward. Thank you for hanging out with us this week and on 99.9 Kiss Country. I've already kicked off the weekend. So you can too. Just tell your boss I said it's okay. Oh my goodness. It has been a week, you guys. It has been a week. But I tell you what, I would not have wanted to go through a week like this losing the great Dolly Parton with anyone other than you. So thank you for putting up with me. And I hope you and your family have a blessed weekend. Tell each other you love each other, okay?
1: I'm glad you agreed to this date, Mr. First Tuesday.
2: 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But I have to admit something. I've never been on a first date.
1: But you are a date. And first is it.
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0: to Kiss Country. Hello and a happy Friday. I'm Aaron Michael. Thank you, thank you, thank you for having us on. Hey, you know, with it being almost the end of August, September's around the corner, you know what that means, right? It's about time for the fair, baby. The North Carolina Mountain State Fair rolls into WNC Ag Center, and we have your tickets. All right, make sure you put the reminder on your calendar, 7:10, Monday morning. Eddie and Amanda playing Survey Says. You can win your way into North Carolina Mountain State Fair. Full details on the fair wait on you now. Just hit 99kisscountry.com. Hey, we'll get to Kane Brown, Luke Bryan. They are both on the way to get this Friday afternoon rolling.
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Shane Brown and Woman with today's Hit Country, 99.9 Kiss Country. All right, so what can I do for you on this Friday as you're trying to get to your weekend? 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Luke Bryan right here, and Drunk on You.

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9: Made it to Friday, and it will be warm and humid as we move through this afternoon. Temperatures top out in the low 80s. We'll see those muggy conditions, and showers and thunderstorms are likely again from midday right on through the afternoon. A few will linger into the evening. This evening's temperatures will be in the muggy 70s, and tonight we'll fall back into the 60s. For your Saturday, rain chances have gone down a bit, but we'll still see a few showers and storms in the afternoon. I'm meteorologist Megan Danahay with your News 13 Skywatch weather.
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That's how you wrap up your Friday in Western North Carolina. Or maybe you're sitting in the car line to get the kids. Either way, we got the country roll with our buddy Luke Combs.

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Talking Kenny Chesney, Lainey Wilson, Stella Lefty, and a ton more. 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

94.9 Kiss Country. You're going to be in John Morgan's neck of the woods tomorrow. Kalooie, I'm coming home, baby. Woo! Western. First home game taking on Western Kentucky. Cannot wait to see that brand new EJ Whitmire Stadium. I cannot wait.

0: 99.9 Kiss Country. You know, Mike, it's the final weekend of preseason NFL football. And after that means it's time to do fantasy football drafts, man. We're doing ours next week, I think.
1: Yeah, I think we're going to draft next week or next weekend sometimes. But yeah. I'm like you. I got to wait through preseason to see where everybody lands before I do that.
0: I don't get people who've already done it. I'm like, that's crazy.

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So what kind of person are you? Fold the laundry as soon as it's done or let it sit for a

99.9 Kiss Country. Hope that Friday treating you wonderful. Thank you so much for having us on. Hey, man, we are so close to some major racing action right around the corner, man. September 19th, it's the Bass Pro Shops Night Race at Bristol Motor Speedway. It's Bristol, baby! Woo! God, love, if you've never been to Bristol, I'm telling you, you are missing out. It is one of the best races on the circuit, if you ask me. How about your four-pack of tickets? Eddie and Amanda hooking you up.

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0: Hey guys, it's I Heart Country on The Verge artist Stella Lefty. And that was my song, Boston.
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0: Say Country 99.9 Kiss Country. I'll get a first check of that afternoon traffic here in just a moment. All right, so I was just wondering what kind of person you are when it comes to doing laundry. Anna, are you the type of person that, you know, has to fold laundry the minute that dryer goes off, or do you let it sit for a little bit? Because if it's left up to me, I will just pick out of the dryer for like an entire week or pile of laundry on the bed. You know, I mean, seriously, like, I hate folding laundry. What about you?
1: I hate doing laundry. I hate it. I want to get it done as soon as I can, but then I have to, like, convince myself. So yeah. I kind of go both ways, I guess.
0: That's the worst part, is when you know you have time to get it done and you're like, I'm going to do it tomorrow. Yeah, no, I'm guilty of that. What about you? What do you do with laundry? Immediately or let it wait? At Air Michael FM on my Instagram, X, and TikTok. We'll chat about it.
2: Driving slow, 240 westbound between Charlotte Street and Monford Avenue. Haywood County, 40 westbound at Fines.
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I'm Aaron Michael. 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

0: Country 99.9 at Kiss Country. We'll get a check of that traffic here in just a moment. All right, Eric, let's talk laundry, man. I'm just curious. Long story, reason I'm asking, Eric, we had a new mattress delivered to the house this week, and right before they came to put it in, my wife's like, oh my God, we never folded the laundry. So I'm like throwing it in the clean clothes in our closet, closing the door, like, look, it was fine. She was so mad at me. How do you do your laundry, Eric? Is it immediately when it's done, you put it away or what?
1: Well, I mean, I try to be a fold it when it's convenient type guy, but yeah. My wife is making me a fold it now because the dryer just made a noise and go get it type of guy, so.
0: Yeah, it's amazing how you change when the wife's there going, all right, get it done. Yeah, no, I get that.
2: Traffic slow 240 westbound between Charlotte Street and Montford Avenue. 26 east and westbound, both directions between.
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0: 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Another check of that traffic here in a moment. All right, we're talking about Hannah laundry. All right, do you do your laundry the minute it's done? Like that dryer buzzes, do you go fold it right away? Does it sit in there? Do you fluff it up a few times with the dryer before you put it away? What do you normally do?
1: So I have figured out that there's two types of people. One that does get it done all the time, and one that procrastinates, and they marry each other. Because if I'm not getting the laundry out of the dryer, it will never get folded by my husband, ever.
0: So I love my wife to death. I'll say this. She is a, hey, the laundry's done, go fold it. But she hates folding laundry, so it always comes back on me, and I'm like, I'm not doing it. Yeah. That's funny. Hannah, appreciate it.
2: Traffic slow 26 eastbound between Chimney Rock Road and Ozone Drive. 26 westbound delays between.
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0: There's Miranda, Today's Hit Country, 99.9, Kiss Country. I agree with everything on this list, Adam, and I think most people would, to be honest with you. Maybe it's just me. There's a list out of the top gas station pet peeves, all right? People spending too long shopping in the store. Like, if you're there trying, if it's a small store, like, and people are in your way, like, I get that. I like the out-of-order signs at the gas pump. That's annoying, right? Number one, though, man. Filling up and not moving your car after, like, right? Like,
1: yeah, if you fill up and then go inside of the gas station and don't move your car, you're a special kind of stupid. Yes, 100%.
0: I sit there, I'm like, where are you going? Get back in your car, move your car to a parking spot so other people can fill up here. Like, oh my God.
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0: Country 99.9 and Kiss Country. I'm Aaron Michael. About time to get on out of here. Corey is on the way next. Now, we'll keep up to date throughout the night with Friday Night Football. We'll let you know what's happening there. Remember, our sister station, News Radio 570 WWNC, always has some football for you as well. Keep up to date with sports there. So, either way, have a wonderful weekend. Don't forget, I'll see you tomorrow, Western Carolina University. I'm coming home, baby. Let's go to Cullowhee. Home opener at E.J. Whitmire Stadium. Brand new. Cannot wait to see you there. I'll be there down there like 5 to 7 in front of the gates. I'll be out there a little earlier, though, so come see me, all right? And you be good, be safe, and spread kindness. Back with you Monday. Bye.
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0: John Morgan and Kid Myself on today's Hit Country. 99.9 Kiss Country. My name's Corey, and thanks for having us on tonight. Tyler, you're just getting home now in Waynesville from what, work?
1: Appointment.
0: An appointment? Don't want to get personal, but are we talking like a parole officer appointment?
1: Yeah, my leg.
0: Okay, good, good, good. Much better. What's the deal with the leg?
1: I pulled the muscles and messed up my knee.
0: Oh, my gosh. That sounds terrible. Let me tell you, getting old is the biggest scam ever. It's like you hit 25 and your body just starts falling apart on you.
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Jennifer Marshall's officially done with work, headed home for the weekend. Wants to hear Ella Langley. So that's after Taylor Swift, I Knew It, I Knew You. 99.9 Kiss Country, today's hit country.

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